0: Nie ma letko.
1: Oh my God. Warsaw, do you know what's happening tonight? This is like a dream. This is a dream for every metalhead alive. And we're a part of it. And you're a part of it. And it feels good. So we must go back to the old days. All right? You follow us.

It looks beautiful from up here, man. 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Because we're going to change it right now if you have not, all right? I would love to dedicate this next song to the bands that played here today, especially the other three of the Big Four. We appreciate them wanting to come out here and show that metal from the 80s is still alive and well. And can you believe it? These bands are still together. It's almost 30 years, man. I don't see that or hear that in any other type of music, man. I am proud of that. Proud to be one of the Big Four. And this one is for them. I'm your dream.

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Yeah? Yeah? Yeah? I'm glad to hear that. Send those feelings up here, along with your eyes and your ears, to this man. My friend, lead guitar player, Mr. Kirk the Ripper Hammett!

Now's the end. Okay, whatever. All right. Are you still here? By the way, there's a lot of you out there. I can't see the end of you, man. It goes way, way back, man. This is history tonight, man. You're a part of it. Thank you so much. All right. This is the part of the set where we play a cover song paying tribute to the bands who made Metallica who we are today and inspired us to play music. Tonight's band is Queen.

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Let's go back to the very beginnings, all right?

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1: Thank you, good night. Thank you, good night. It's not working, okay. All right. Since you're all still here, let's do one more, all right? And you know what song it is. 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Because it's simple. And it's three simple words, you know that. So before we leave, we would love to get a good look at history right here. Can you please turn on the house lights so we can see the Metallica family of Warsaw? Can you turn on the house lights, please? All right! And I hopefully speak for all the bands here tonight from Anthrax, Megadeth, and Slayer, and Metallica. We thank you so much for your support and flying the flag for heavy live music. And together, this is Seek!